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4: Partly cloudy tonight, lows around 58. Northwest winds around 5 miles per hour. Partly cloudy skies tomorrow, slight chance of rain showers. Daytime highs approaching 84. 67 tomorrow night, chance for storms. Highs level off around 84 Monday, with storms likely. Slight chance for showers, 73 on Tuesday. For Eagle Country 105.7, I'm Eagle Radio Staff Meteorologist Laura Lockwood. Right now, it's 70 degrees.
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5: 58 tonight, under partly cloudy skies, northwest winds around 5 miles per hour. 84 tomorrow, slight chance for showers. Chance of thunderstorms tomorrow night, lows dip down to about 67, partly cloudy skies. Mid-80s Monday with a chance of thunderstorms, turning much cooler Tuesday with highs in the low 70s and scattered showers possible. For Eagle Country, 105.7, I'm Eagle Radio staff meteorologist Laura Lockwood. Currently 66.

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5: 58 tonight, under partly cloudy skies, northwest winds around 5 miles per hour. 84 tomorrow, slight chance for showers. Chance of thunderstorms tomorrow night, lows dip down to about 67, partly cloudy skies. Mid-80s Monday with a chance of thunderstorms, turning much cooler Tuesday with highs in the low 70s and scattered showers possible. For Eagle Country 105.7, I'm Eagle Radio staff meteorologist Laura Lockwood. Currently 66.
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Jackie and JFK, Elvis and Priscilla, Charles and Diana. 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
11: 58 tonight under partly cloudy skies, northwest winds around 5 miles per hour. 84 tomorrow, slight chance for showers. Chance of thunderstorms tomorrow night. Lows dip down to about 67. Partly cloudy skies. Mid-80s Monday with a chance of thunderstorms. Turning much cooler Tuesday with highs in the low 70s and scattered showers possible. For Eagle Country 105.7, I'm Eagle Radio staff meteorologist Laura Lockwood. Currently 64.

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5: 58 tonight under partly cloudy skies, northwest winds around 5 miles per hour. 84 tomorrow, slight chance for showers. Chance of thunderstorms tomorrow night, lows dip down to about 67, partly cloudy skies. Mid-80s Monday with a chance of thunderstorms, turning much cooler Tuesday with highs in the low 70s and scattered showers possible. For Eagle Country 105.7, I'm Eagle Radio staff meteorologist Laura Lockwood. Currently 64.
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1: This is gonna hurt. This is gonna hurt like hell. This is gonna damn near kill me. Sometimes the truth ain't easy. I know that you're scared of telling me something I don't wanna hear. 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
12: 58 tonight under partly cloudy skies, northwest winds around 5 miles per hour. 84 tomorrow, slight chance for showers. Chance of thunderstorms tomorrow night, lows dip down to about 67, partly cloudy skies. Mid-80s Monday, with a chance of thunderstorms. Turning much cooler Tuesday, with highs in the low 70s, and scattered showers possible. For Eagle Country, 105.7, I'm Eagle Radio staff meteorologist, Laura Lockwood. Currently, it's 61 degrees.

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4: 58 tonight under partly cloudy skies. Northwest winds around 5 miles per hour. 84 tomorrow. Slight chance for showers. Chance of thunderstorms tomorrow night. Lows dip down to about 67. Partly cloudy skies. Mid-80s Monday with a chance of thunderstorms. Turning much cooler Tuesday with highs in the low 70s and scattered showers possible. For Eagle Country 105.7, I'm Eagle Radio staff meteorologist Laura Lockwood. Currently, it's 61 degrees.
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21: 58 tonight, under partly cloudy skies, northwest winds around 5 miles per hour. 84 tomorrow, slight chance for showers. Chance of thunderstorms tomorrow night. Lows dip down to about 67. Partly cloudy skies. Mid-80s Monday with a chance of thunderstorms. Turning much cooler Tuesday with highs in the low 70s and scattered showers possible. For Eagle Country 105.7, I'm Eagle Radio staff meteorologist Laura Lockwood. Currently, it's 59 degrees.

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3: 58 tonight, under partly cloudy skies, northwest winds around 5 miles per hour. 84 tomorrow, slight chance for showers. Chance of thunderstorms tomorrow night, lows dip down to about 67, partly cloudy skies. Mid-80s Monday with a chance of thunderstorms, turning much cooler Tuesday with highs in the low 70s and scattered showers possible. For Eagle Country 105.7, I'm Eagle Radio staff meteorologist Laura Lockwood. Currently, it's 59 degrees.
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8: Partly cloudy overnight with a low of 58. Southwesterly winds around 5 miles per hour. Slight chance for showers Sunday, highs around 84. Chance for storms Sunday night, lows dip down to about 67. Mid-80s Monday with a chance of thunderstorms. Slight chance for showers on Tuesday, highs in the low 70s. For Eagle Country 105.7, I'm Eagle Radio staff meteorologist Laura Lockwood. Currently 59.
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3: Partly cloudy overnight with a low of 58. Southwesterly winds around 5 miles per hour. Slight chance for showers Sunday, highs around 84. Chance for storms Sunday night, lows dip down to about 67. Mid-80s Monday with a chance of thunderstorms. Slight chance for showers on Tuesday, highs in the low 70s. For Eagle Country 105.7, I'm Eagle Radio Staff Meteorologist Laura Lockwood. 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
5: Partly cloudy overnight with a low of 58. Southwesterly winds around 5 miles per hour. Slight chance for showers Sunday, highs around 84. Chance for storms Sunday night, lows dip down to about 67. Mid-80s Monday with a chance of thunderstorms. Slight chance for showers on Tuesday, highs in the low 70s. For Eagle Country 105.7, I'm Eagle Radio staff meteorologist Laura Lockwood. Currently 59.
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4: Partly cloudy overnight with a low of 58. Southwesterly winds around 5 miles per hour. Slight chance for showers Sunday, highs around 84. Chance for storms Sunday night, lows dip down to about 67. Mid-80s Monday with a chance of thunderstorms. Slight chance for showers on Tuesday, highs in the low 70s. For Eagle Country 105.7, I'm Eagle Radio staff meteorologist Laura Lockwood. Currently 59.
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6: Partly cloudy overnight with a low of 57. South winds around 5 miles per hour. A blend of clouds and sun. Sunday, slight chance of rain showers, 84. Chance for storms, Sunday night, lows around 67. Mid-80s Monday with a chance for storms. Much cooler Tuesday with highs in the low 70s and showers. For Eagle Country 105.7, I'm Eagle Radio Staff Meteorologist Laura Lockwood. 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
4: Partly cloudy overnight with a low of 57. South winds around 5 miles per hour. A blend of clouds and sun. Sunday, slight chance of rain showers, 84. Chance for storms, Sunday night, lows around 67. Mid-80s, Monday, with a chance for storms. Much cooler, Tuesday, with highs in the low 70s and showers. For Eagle Country 105.7, I'm Eagle Radio Staff Meteorologist Laura Lockwood. 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
7: Lows dip down to about 58 overnight under partly cloudy skies. South winds around 5 miles per hour. Slight chance for showers. Sunday, daytime highs approaching 84. A blend of clouds and sun. Partly cloudy. Sunday night, chance for storms. Lows up aloft around 67. Chance for storms. Monday, slight chance of rain showers on Tuesday. For Eagle Country 105.7, I'm Eagle Radio staff meteorologist Laura Lockwood. Currently 55.
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0: 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Woo-hoo! How many fingers am I holding up, Billy? 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
5: Lows dip down to about 58 overnight under partly cloudy skies. South winds around 5 miles per hour. Slight chance for showers Sunday. Daytime highs approaching 84. A blend of clouds and sun. Partly cloudy Sunday night. Chance for storms. Lulls up aloft around 67. Chance for storms Monday. Slight chance of rain showers on Tuesday. For Eagle Country 105.7, I'm Eagle Radio staff meteorologist Laura Lockwood. Currently 55.

0: It's time to find out what's up on Eagle Radio, brought to you by the Keweenaw-Bay Ojibwa Community College. Regular meetings of Hancock's Alfred Erickson Post, 186 American Legion, take place usually on the first Wednesday of the month, 6 to 7 p.m. social, 7 p.m. meeting with lunch to follow. New members always welcome. 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
6: Partly cloudy skies, overnight lows around 57. South winds around 5 miles per hour. Sunday, highs around 83. Chance of thunderstorms, Sunday night, lows around 67, mainly cloudy. Mid-80s, Monday, with a chance for storms, turning much cooler, Tuesday, with highs in the low 70s, and scattered showers possible. For Eagle Country 105.7, I'm Eagle Radio Staff Meteorologist Laura Lockwood. Currently, it's 57 degrees.
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4: Partly cloudy skies, overnight lows around 57. South winds around 5 miles per hour. Sunday, highs around 83. Chance of thunderstorms, Sunday night, lows around 67, mainly cloudy. Mid-80s, Monday, with a chance for storms. Turning much cooler, Tuesday, with highs in the low 70s, and scattered showers possible. For Eagle Country 105.7, I'm Eagle Radio Staff Meteorologist Laura Lockwood. Currently, it's 57 degrees.
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2: Sunshine mixed with clouds at times today, with daytime highs approaching 83. Southwest winds 5 to 10 miles per hour. Chance of thunderstorms tonight. Lows dip down to about 67. Mainly cloudy skies expected. Cloudy skies with a few peaks of sun tomorrow. Chance of thunderstorms. Daytime highs approaching 85. For Eagle Country, 105.7. I'm Eagle Radio staff meteorologist Laura Lockwood. Right now, 56.
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4: Sunshine mixed with clouds at times today, with daytime highs approaching 83. Southwest winds 5 to 10 miles per hour. Chance of thunderstorms tonight, lows dip down to about 67. Mainly cloudy skies expected. Cloudy skies with a few peaks of sun tomorrow. Chance of thunderstorms, daytime highs approaching 85. For Eagle Country, 105.7, I'm Eagle Radio staff meteorologist Laura Lockwood. Right now, 56.
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7: One of the most prominent figures in Ojibwe history is Chief Pontiac. Born around 1720 near present-day Detroit, Michigan, Pontiac was a courageous and skilled leader who played a crucial role in resisting European colonization during the 18th century. Chief Pontiac is renowned for his role in organizing an alliance of Native American tribes known as Pontiac's Rebellion. In 1763, he led a coordinated uprising against the British occupation of the Great Lakes region, seeking to preserve Ojibwe lands and sovereignty. Under Pontiac's leadership, the alliance successfully captured several British forts and inflicted heavy losses on their forces. Pontiac's Rebellion had a significant impact on the course of North American history. It inspired other indigenous nations to resist European colonization and played a role in shaping future diplomatic relations between Native Americans and European powers. Chief Pontiac's legacy as a formidable military strategist, diplomat, and defender of indigenous rights endures to this day. His courageous actions and leadership continue to inspire generations, emphasizing the resilience and determination of the Ojibwe people in the face of adversity.
5: This has been another Native History Minute brought to you by the Ojibwa Casinos of Barriga and Marquette.
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0: The Cribbage League meets each Tuesday at Armando's in Houghton. 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
2: Sunshine mixed with clouds at times today, with daytime highs approaching 83. Southwest winds 5 to 10 miles per hour. Chance of thunderstorms tonight, lows dip down to about 67. Mainly cloudy skies expected. Cloudy skies with a few peaks of sun tomorrow. Chance of thunderstorms, daytime highs approaching 85. For Eagle Country, 105.7. I'm Eagle Radio staff meteorologist Laura Lockwood. Right now, it's 54 degrees.

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1: 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Grand entries are Friday at 7, Saturday at 1 and 7, and the final grand entry is Sunday at noon. Joel Surrett and John Teller Jr. will be the MCs with host drum Summer Cloud. Jump in during the intertribal dance, see the woman's jingle, men's woodland, girls' jingle ages 6 to 17, and boys' woodland ages 6 to 17. The head veteran is Lawrence Williams. There will be food and craft booths through Vendor Alley, plus the pop-up specials and the two-step competition next Saturday at 11 p.m. The KBIC powwow is next weekend.
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4: Sunshine mixed with clouds at times today, with daytime highs approaching 83. Southwest winds 5 to 10 miles per hour. Chance of thunderstorms tonight, lows dip down to about 67. Mainly cloudy skies expected. Cloudy skies with a few peaks of sun tomorrow. Chance of thunderstorms, daytime highs approaching 85. For Eagle Country, 105.7, I'm Eagle Radio staff meteorologist Laura Lockwood. Right now, it's 54 degrees.
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2: 83 today under mainly sunny skies. Winds out of the southwest, 5 to 10 miles per hour. 67 tonight, chance for storms. Mainly cloudy skies expected tomorrow. Chance for storms, highs level off around 85. Slight chance for showers Tuesday. Daytime highs approaching 71. 76, bright sunshine Wednesday. For Eagle Country, 105.7. I'm Eagle Radio staff meteorologist Laura Lockwood. Currently 53.
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1: Ready for powwow? KBIC's 48th annual powwow is coming up next weekend at the Ojibwa Campground in Barragan. 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Joel Surrett and John Teller Jr. will be the MCs with host drum Summer Cloud. 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
5: 83 today under mainly sunny skies. Winds out of the southwest, 5 to 10 miles per hour. 67 tonight, chance for storms. Mainly cloudy skies expected tomorrow. Chance for storms, highs level off around 85. Slight chance for showers Tuesday. Daytime highs approaching 71. 76, bright sunshine Wednesday. For Eagle Country, 105.7. I'm Eagle Radio staff meteorologist Laura Lockwood. Currently 53.
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1: Ready for powwow? KBIC's 48th annual powwow is coming up next weekend at the Ojibwa Campground in Barragan. Grand entries are Friday at 7, Saturday at 1 and 7, and the final grand entry is Sunday at noon. Joel Surrett and John Teller Jr. will be the MCs with host drum Summer Cloud. Jump in during the intertribal dance, see the women's jingle, men's woodland, girls' jingle ages 6 to 17, and boys' woodland ages 6 to 17. The head veteran is Lawrence Williams. There will be food and craft booths through Vendor Alley, plus the pop-up specials and the two-step competition next Saturday at 11 p.m. The KBIC powwow is next weekend.
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2: Daytime highs approaching 83 today, under mainly sunny skies, southwest winds 5 to 10 miles per hour. Lows around 67 tonight, chance for storms. Cloudy skies with a few peaks of sun tomorrow, chance for storms, daytime highs approaching 85. Low 70s Tuesday, with a slight chance for showers, mid 70s Wednesday. For Eagle Country 105.7, I'm Eagle Radio staff meteorologist Laura Lockwood. Right now, it's 57 degrees.
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1: Daytime highs approaching 83 today under mainly sunny skies. Southwest winds 5 to 10 miles per hour. Lows around 67 tonight. Chance for storms. Cloudy skies with a few peaks of sun tomorrow. Chance for storms. Daytime highs approaching 85. Low 70s Tuesday with a slight chance for showers. Mid 70s Wednesday. For Eagle Country 105.7, I'm Eagle Radio Staff Meteorologist Laura Lockwood. Right now, it's 57 degrees.
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0: Good morning. I'm Dick Storm. Glad to see you here for the Eagle Country Hall of Fame. We do this every Saturday and Sunday morning. Saturday at 10, Sunday at 9. We play the oldies. And today we're on the road again to Aura. Yes, it's the day of the Aura Jamboree. And I'll tell you what, if you're a musician, that's the day when you could have more fun than any human being should be allowed to have in one day. It all started on Friday night, continues all day on Saturday. And because it's all live music on stage at the Aura Jamboree or out in the yards, we're going to feature a track six of some of my very favorite live recordings. We'll also have our usual double plays from Keith Whitley, Johnny Darrell, and Mel Street. We'll check our country calendar and we'll just have a great time today on the Eagle Country Hall of Fame. Hank Thompson opens our show today. Go to the violin.
1: It seems you think that 45 is just a little too old now.

Yes, let's play that symphony of love all through the show today's oldies here on the Eagle Country Hall of Fame. This is Leanne Womack, her calling card. Never again.

voice of Leanne Womack, Never Again, Again. That was her first big hit. And I think I said earlier it was her calling card, but I don't think so, because her biggest hit was most likely I Hope You Dance. Let's go back to 1982 and a number one song for a lady named Sylvia. It's called simply Nobody. 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

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This is Dwight Yoakam. 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

0: Well, it doesn't get much better than that. That's Dwight Yoakam, I Sang Dixie, on the Eagle Country Hall of Fame, where music and memories meet. Thanks to the sponsors of the Eagle Country Hall of Fame. 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
0: Time to check the country calendar here on the Eagle Country Hall of Fame. July the 17th of 1918 was the day that Woodrow Wilson Sovine was born. In Charleston, West Virginia, you guessed it, that's Red Sovine. And he was, of course, made famous by singing the truck driving songs. Most famous, of course, was 1976's number one, Teddy Bear. But he had some non-truck driving songs that were hits, too, like I Didn't Jump the Fence.

number 17 in 1967. That's Woodrow Wilson, Red Sovine, I Didn't Jump the Fence. Red Sovine, born on July the 17th of 1918, and he died in 1980 after he suffered a heart attack while driving in Nashville. July 17th of 1974 was the day that guitarist, fiddle player, and super harmony singer Don Rich, a member of Buck Owens' Buckaroos, died. He, of course, was killed in a motorcycle accident that's been talked about for years as kind of the ending of Buck Owens' hot career. Buck just couldn't go on very well without Don Rich. The accident happened on State Route 99, just north of Bakersfield. He was 32. As a band leader, he was the architect of the Don Rich, Buck Owens sound. And here's Don with I'm Going Back Home to Stay.

Don Rich, I'm going back home where I belong. Don Rich, the lead guitar player and harmony singer for Buck Owens, died on July 17th of 1974. Missed by everybody, especially Buck Owens. July 18th of 1954 was the day when Ricky Skaggs was born. Don't need to tell you who he is. Bluegrass, country, he is a fantastic musician. Had a great electric bluegrass career with such things as I Wouldn't Change If I Could and Crying My Heart Out Over You. And here's some ferocious playing on Country Boy.

Holy mackerel, that's Ricky Skaggs this morning on the Eagle Country Hall of Fame Country Boy. Ricky Skaggs, born on July 18th of 1954, and he is definitely still with us and still a member of the Grand Ole Opry and playing hot as ever. Continuing with the country calendar, July 19th of 1937 is the day that George Hamilton IV was born in Winston-Salem, North Carolina. He started out as a pop heartthrob, and he had a big hit called A Rose and a Baby Ruth. His first country hit came in 1961 when he sang Before This Day Ends. He eventually became known as the international ambassador of country music because he became as popular overseas as he was in the United States. He was a longtime member of the Grand Ole Opry. He sang pop, country, folk. He loved to sing Canadian songs. And he also even recorded, and I think quite well too, this Bob Dylan classic, Forever Young.

George Hamilton IV singing that classic from Bob Dylan called Forever Young. George Hamilton IV, born on July the 19th of 1937. I want to say he was one of my very favorite artists. He died of a heart attack in 2014. And finally on the country calendar, we have to, of course, acknowledge the death of one of the most influential singers ever in country music. His name is Orville William Lefty Frizzell. Influential because so many, many country artists copied his style, the way he made his notes. Merle Haggard did. So did John Anderson, Keith Whitley, and a number of other people, too. Here's one of Lefty Frizzell's last hits, a song written by Harlan Howard, She's Gone, Gone, Gone.

0: She's gone, gone, gone. He didn't bend his notes like he did in many other songs, but you'll know what I mean if you listen to Merle Haggard or John Anderson. Lefty Frizzell died on July the 19th of 1975. Truly sad day in country music. 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
3: Daytime highs approaching 83 today, under mainly sunny skies, southwest winds 5 to 10 miles per hour. Lows around 67 tonight, chance for storms. Cloudy skies with a few peaks of sun tomorrow, chance for storms. Daytime highs approaching 85. Low 70s Tuesday, with a slight chance for showers, mid 70s Wednesday. For Eagle Country 105.7, I'm Eagle Radio staff meteorologist Laura Lockwood. Right now, 61.
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0: Back to the Eagle Country Hall of Fame this Aura Jamboree weekend. Let's get to our first double play of the day. We promised double plays today from Keith Whitley, Johnny Darrell, and Mel Street. Let's open up with Johnny Darrell. Have you ever heard of him? Well, he was one of those interesting guys of the 1960s who got a hold of songs first and recorded his own version, and then as soon as he recorded it, somebody else got it and made a big hit out of it, like Kenny Rogers did with Ruby Don't Take Your Love to Town. Darrell was the first to record that. Darrell also recorded with Pen in Hand before Vicky Carr made it a big pop hit. He also recorded Green Green Grass of Home, and then Porter Wagoner made a big hit out of it. Let's listen to Johnny Darrell right now on one of his biggest hits, the story of Hickory Holler's Tramp. And I mentioned with Pen in Hand, which is one of my very favorite Darrell songs. This is Johnny Darrell.

0: with pen in hand, Johnny Darrell, and before that, the son of Hickory Holler's Tramp. Late in his career, he also had a big, I guess you'd call it outlaw hit with the Ballad of Lucy Jordan. Double plays from Keith Whitley and Mel Street coming yet on the Eagle Country Hall of Fame, where music and memories meet. These are some of the sponsors who make the Eagle Country Hall of Fame possible each week. 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
0: Glad to have you with us here on the Eagle Country Hall of Fame this morning. We're almost done with the first hour already. Where does the time go? 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
7: Daytime highs approaching 83 today under mainly sunny skies, southwest winds 5 to 10 miles per hour. Lows around 67 tonight, chance for storms. Cloudy skies with a few peaks of sun tomorrow. Chance for storms, daytime highs approaching 85. Low 70s Tuesday, with a slight chance for showers, mid-70s Wednesday. For Eagle Country 105.7, I'm Eagle Radio Staff Meteorologist Laura Lockwood. Right now, 61.

0: Our second double play of the day today, the wonderful voice of Keith Whitley. You're listening to one of his hits, I'm No Stranger to the Rain. Then, a song that was written by Willie Nelson and became the title song of an album that was released on Rounder Records called Sad Songs and Waltzes Aren't Selling This Year. It's a wonderful album. It includes a lot of things he recorded before he became famous while he was recording with J.D. Crowe. We have one more double play today, and that's from one of the people who kept country music alive during the slushy 70s, Mel Street. That's still coming up on the Eagle Country Hall of Fame, where music and memories meet. As I've mentioned on the show a couple of times, it's the Aura Jamboree weekend, and live music is the thing, so we're going to feature some live cuts on track 6 coming up. Thanks to the sponsors of the Eagle Country Hall of Fame. 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
0: 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Well, here we are again at track 6. And I told you at the beginning of the show that this is the Aura Jamboree weekend. So I thought, since the emphasis will be on live and on stage, we'd listen to my favorite live cuts from country albums. These are not television appearances or studio recordings with the audience dubbed in afterward. These are actual live performances. Let's start with Merle Haggard, live from Philadelphia, as he does some impersonations of other artists.
7: The last time we were here, we had some requests to do some impersonations, and we haven't been doing them on our show, but we promised we'd do them the next time we were here in Philadelphia. And would y'all like to see some impersonations for a second or two? Okay, all right, I'll tell you what. We would, but we don't know any. And No, really, we're going to try to do a couple of three for you. We hope that you recognize them. Now, the first one goes like this right here. This is one of my very favorite singers. If I don't sound like him, I'm going to be mad at me. I'll guarantee you. One, two, three.

seen the sunshine. Don't know when. I'm stuck in Folsom prison. Time keeps dragging on. I hear that train rolling on down to San Antonio. Come on over here, June, and help me sing this song, would you? We got married in a fever, other than a couple of scraps. We've been talking about Jackson ever since the fire went out. I'm going to Jackson for the mess around. Honey, I'm going to snowball Jackson. Look out, Jackson Town. Here we go now. Come on in. Hey, look at y'all, they're coming down.

0: Say, Mantis, when you going back to Florida?
1: I don't know, and I don't guess I ever will.
0: So ain't you worried about getting your nourishment down in New York?
1: Well, said I don't care if I do, die, do, die, do, die, do, die, do, die, do, die, do.

0: Thank you very much.
1: Weren't those impersonations great? And that album's fantastic because later in his career, he did not talk as much on stage as he did in that album. Just a fantastic album called Live in Philadelphia, Okie from Muskogee. Let's move on to live cut number 2. This is the closing medley from Buck Owens' historic concert at Carnegie Hall.
2: All right, here's a little short medley of some of the songs that we're going to start with. You've

0: Buck Owens, live at Carnegie Hall. Today on our Eagle Country Hall of Fame Track 6, we are featuring six of my favorite live cuts country albums. So even if you can't get to the Aura Jamboree, you can at least enjoy some live music here on the Eagle Country Hall of Fame. Our next cut comes from Johnny Cash, recorded live at the Louisiana Hayride. I don't know if he was wound up here or what, but here you go with his version of Rock on It Blind.
1: About the Rock Island Line. Hey, the Rock Island Line runs to New Orleans, so the song said. The railroad said it goes to Houston. You know that, Luther? How you doing, Luther? Sure look good, Luther. Luther's gonna sing one for you in just a minute called I'll Never Forget Old What's Her Name. Train driver come up to the toll gate and the man holler and say, what do you got on, Lord? Said, none of your business, man. He said, listen, if you're going through the toll gate, you better tell me what you got. He said, all right, I'll tell you. So he told him, he said, I got livestock, I got the livestock. I got cows, I got pigs, I got sheep, I got mule, I got all livestock.

Rock Island Line is a road to ride. Yes, Rock Island Line is a mighty good road. If you ride, you got to ride it like you finally get your ticket at that station on the Rock Island Line. Cloud in the west and look like rain. Around the curve come a passenger train. Northbound train on the southbound track. All right, I'll leave him, but he won't be back. Down the Rock Island Line, mighty good road. Rock Island Line is a road to ride. Yes, the Rock Island Line is a mighty good road. If you ride, you got to ride it like you finally get your ticket at that station on the Rock Island Line.

0: the engineer said before he died, two more drinks he'd like to try. Conductor said, what good it be? Hot cup of coffee and a cold glass tea. Down a Rock Island Line, mighty good road. Rock Island Line is a road to ride. Yes, a Rock Island Line is a mighty good road. If you ride, you got to ride it like you find a good stick at that station on the Rock Island Line.
1: Johnny Cash, who did a lot of live albums, and so there are a lot of cuts to choose from, but that's my favorite, his live recording of Rock Island Line on the Louisiana Hayride. Let's move on to one of the best country entertainers ever live, Waylon Jennings. He's going to do his excellent version of Bob Wills is Still the King.

Waylon, his hit recording on Bob Wills' Distill the King. It was released like that. That's a big hit for him, too. Waylon and his superb band, and Bob Wills' Distill the King. And the last cut is from Neil McCoy, who has closed the Hodag Country Festival for many years because of his stage personality. You'll know exactly what we're talking about as he does the Ballad of Jed Clampett. Here we go, Neil.

0: That's Neil McCoy, and he was just having fun. He didn't know that country music would turn exactly into that. Country rock. It's track 6. But wasn't that last one fun? Thanks to the sponsors of the Eagle Country Hall of Fame. 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
3: Daytime highs approaching 83 today under mainly sunny skies. Southwest winds 5 to 10 miles per hour. Lows around 67 tonight. Chance for storms. Cloudy skies with a few peaks of sun tomorrow. Chance for storms. Daytime highs approaching 85. Low 70s Tuesday with a slight chance for showers. Mid 70s Wednesday. 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
6: Back to the Eagle Country Hall of Fame. That last song was a lot of fun, wasn't it? But it wasn't country. This is Don Gibson, Woman, Sensuous Woman.

Pretty versatile guy, that Travis Tritt. Nothing short of dying, he can take a good, hard country song and then do some country rock. But boy, when he does it country, he does it great. You're listening to the Eagle Country Hall of Fame, where music and memories meet. These are some of the sponsors who make the Eagle Country Hall of Fame possible each week. 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
4: That old clock keeps going and tells us it's about time to quit here. Our third double play, though, comes from Mel Street, and it's a dandy. Of course, Mel Street is hard country, always wanted to be hard country, and I think that had to be one of the reasons why he took his own life, because his producers were trying to get him to be a little softer, but nope, that's what he wanted to do. And he kept it hard country throughout the 1970s, even though the country was pretty poppy at that time. Walk Softly on the Bridges and Loving on Back Streets and Living on Main, Mel Street.

He sure could sing 'em country. That is Mel Street, Love It on Back Streets and Live It on Main. And before that, Walk Softly on the Bridges. Great double play to wrap up our show today. I hope that you've enjoyed what we've done. If you did, please come back next week. And why don't you tell a neighbor about it, too? We're on the air every Saturday morning at 10, Sunday morning at 9. We have a great group of sponsors I hope that you'll patronize. And remember what E.T. said, be better to your neighbor, and you'll have a better neighbor. Our inspirational song comes from the storyteller, Tom T. Hall, today. He says he and Jesus have got it all figured out. See you next week.

0: The Eagle Country Hall of Fame is an MJET production.
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12: Daytime highs approaching 83. Today, under mainly sunny skies, southwest winds 5 to 10 miles per hour. Lows are on 67. Tonight, chance for storms. Cloudy skies with a few peaks of sun tomorrow. Chance for storms. Daytime highs approaching 85. Low 70s Tuesday with a slight chance for showers. Mid-70s Wednesday. For Eagle Country 105.7, I'm Eagle Radio staff meteorologist Laura Lockwood. Currently, it's 72 degrees.
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7: Ready for powwow? KBIC's 48th annual powwow is coming up next weekend at the Ojibwa Campground in Barriga. Grand entries are Friday at 7, Saturday at 1 and 7, and the final grand entry is Sunday at noon. Joel Surrett and John Teller Jr. will be the MCs with host drum Summer Cloud. 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
2: Daytime highs approaching 83 today under mainly sunny skies. Southwest winds 5 to 10 miles per hour. Lows around 67 tonight. Chance for storms. Cloudy skies with a few peaks of sun tomorrow. Chance for storms. Daytime highs approaching 85. Low 70s Tuesday with a slight chance for showers. Mid 70s Wednesday. For Eagle Country 105.7, I'm Eagle Radio staff meteorologist Laura Lockwood. Currently, it's 72 degrees.
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3: Daytime highs approaching 83. Today, under mainly sunny skies, southwest winds 5 to 10 miles per hour. Lows around 67. Tonight, chance for storms. Cloudy skies with a few peaks of sun tomorrow. Chance for storms. Daytime highs approaching 85. Low 70s Tuesday with a slight chance for showers. Mid 70s Wednesday. For Eagle Country 105.7, I'm Eagle Radio staff meteorologist Laura Lockwood. Currently, it's 72 degrees.
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2: Highs level off around 83 this afternoon. Under mainly sunny skies, west winds 8 to 15 miles per hour. Chance of thunderstorms tonight, lows dip down to about 67. Mainly cloudy skies expected. Cloudy skies with a few peaks of sun tomorrow. Chance of thunderstorms, daytime highs approaching 85. For Eagle Country, 105.7. I'm Eagle Radio staff meteorologist Laura Lockwood. Right now, 75.
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4: Highs level off around 83 this afternoon. Under mainly sunny skies, west winds 8 to 15 miles per hour. Chance of thunderstorms tonight, lows dip down to about 67. Mainly cloudy skies expected. Cloudy skies with a few peaks of sun tomorrow. Chance of thunderstorms, daytime highs approaching 85. For Eagle Country, 105.7, I'm Eagle Radio staff meteorologist Laura Lockwood. Right now, 75.
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Second hand from a dealer in Atlanta, I rode up with Daddy when he went there to get her.

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2: Highs level off around 83 this afternoon. Under mainly sunny skies, west winds 8 to 15 miles per hour. Chance of thunderstorms tonight. Lows dip down to about 67. Mainly cloudy skies expected. Cloudy skies with a few peaks of sun tomorrow. Chance of thunderstorms. Daytime highs approaching 85. For Eagle Country, 105.7. I'm Eagle Radio staff meteorologist Laura Lockwood. Right now, it's 77 degrees.
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4: Highs level off around 83 this afternoon. Under mainly sunny skies, west winds 8 to 15 miles per hour. Chance of thunderstorms tonight. Lows dip down to about 67. Mainly cloudy skies expected. Cloudy skies with a few peaks of sun tomorrow. Chance of thunderstorms. Daytime highs approaching 85. For Eagle Country 105.7, I'm Eagle Radio staff meteorologist Laura Lockwood. Right now, it's 77 degrees.
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2: Highs level off around 83 this afternoon. Under mainly sunny skies, west winds 8 to 15 miles per hour. Chance of thunderstorms tonight. Lows dip down to about 67. Mainly cloudy skies expected. Cloudy skies with a few peaks of sun tomorrow. Chance of thunderstorms. Daytime highs approaching 85. For Eagle Country, 105.7. I'm Eagle Radio staff meteorologist Laura Lockwood. Right now, 79.
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1: Ready for powwow? 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Grand entries are Friday at 7, Saturday at 1 and 7, and the final grand entry is Sunday at noon. Joel Surrett and John Teller Jr. will be the MCs with host drum Summer Cloud. Jump in during the intertribal dance, see the women's jingle, men's woodland, girls' jingle ages 6 to 17, and boys' woodland ages 6 to 17. The head veteran is Lawrence Williams. 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
4: Highs level off around 83 this afternoon. Under mainly sunny skies, west winds 8 to 15 miles per hour. Chance of thunderstorms tonight. Lows dip down to about 67. Mainly cloudy skies expected. Cloudy skies with a few peaks of sun tomorrow. Chance of thunderstorms, daytime highs approaching 85. For Eagle Country, 105.7, I'm Eagle Radio staff meteorologist Laura Lockwood. Right now, 79.
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2: Highs level off around 83 this afternoon. Under mainly sunny skies, west winds 8 to 15 miles per hour. Chance of thunderstorms tonight. Lows dip down to about 67. Mainly cloudy skies expected. Cloudy skies with a few peaks of sun tomorrow. Chance of thunderstorms. Daytime highs approaching 85. For Eagle Country, 105.7. I'm Eagle Radio staff meteorologist Laura Lockwood. Currently, it's 80 degrees.
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4: Highs level off around 83 this afternoon. Under mainly sunny skies, west winds 8 to 15 miles per hour. Chance of thunderstorms tonight. Lows dip down to about 67. Mainly cloudy skies expected. Cloudy skies with a few peaks of sun tomorrow. Chance of thunderstorms. Daytime highs approaching 85. For Eagle Country, 105.7. I'm Eagle Radio staff meteorologist Laura Lockwood. Currently, it's 80 degrees.
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0: 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And the South Range Eagles Hall hosts bingo every Wednesday at 2 o'clock. 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
0: Cora Reynolds Anderson was born April 10th, 1882 in Lawrence, Michigan. Of English, French, and Anishinaabe descent, she was part of the first graduating class of Lawrence High School, building a life centered on service and community. In 1924, she made history. Running as a Republican in Iron County, she was elected to the Michigan House of Representatives without opposition, becoming the first woman and first Native American to serve in the state legislature. She was sworn in on January 7th, 1925. During her time in office, Anderson played key roles on several committees, including agriculture, education, and insurance, and she chaired a committee focused on the Industrial School for Girls in Adrian. Beyond her legislative work, she encouraged other women to step into public service, helping open doors for those who would follow. Although she was not reelected in 1926, her impact never faded. She passed away in 1950, but her legacy continues through a Michigan House office building bearing her name, her induction into the Michigan Women's Hall of Fame, and a post office in Barriga County dedicated in her honor. Cora Reynolds Anderson remains a powerful example of leadership, representation, and progress.
4: This has been another Native History Minute brought to you by the Ojibwa Casinos of Barriga and Marquette.
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2: Chance of thunderstorms tonight. Otherwise, mainly cloudy skies expected. Lows dip down to about 66. Winds out of the south, 5 to 10 miles per hour. Sunshine mixed with clouds at times. Tomorrow, thunderstorms likely. High temperatures reach up to 85. Partly cloudy skies tomorrow night. Chance for storms. Lows level off around 59. For Eagle Country, 105.7. I'm Eagle Radio Staff Meteorologist Laura Lockwood. Right now, 81.
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5: Chance of thunderstorms tonight. Otherwise, mainly cloudy skies expected. Lows dip down to about 66. Winds out of the south, 5 to 10 miles per hour. Sunshine mixed with clouds at times. Tomorrow, thunderstorms likely. High temperatures reach up to 85. Partly cloudy skies tomorrow night. Chance for storms, lows of a lot around 59. For Eagle Country, 105.7. I'm Eagle Radio Staff Meteorologist Laura Lockwood. Right now, 81.
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2: Mainly cloudy skies expected tonight with a chance of thunderstorms. Lows level off around 66. Winds out of the south, 5 to 10 miles per hour. Sunshine mixed with clouds at times. Tomorrow, severe thunderstorms likely. Daytime highs approaching 85. Partly cloudy tomorrow night. Chance for rain. Lows dip down to about 59. For Eagle Country, 105.7. 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
4: Mainly cloudy skies expected tonight with a chance of thunderstorms. Lows level off around 66. Winds out of the south, 5 to 10 miles per hour. Sunshine mixed with clouds at times. Tomorrow, severe thunderstorms likely. Daytime highs approaching 85. Partly cloudy tomorrow night. Chance for rain. Lows dip down to about 59. For Eagle Country, 105.7. 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
3: 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Joel Surrett and John Teller Jr. will be the MCs with host drum Summer Cloud. 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

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I put that pretty thing upon my horse. Let's get it on real tight now, 'cause we don't want you falling off.

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2: Mainly cloudy skies expected tonight with a chance of thunderstorms. Lows level off around 66. Winds out of the south, 5 to 10 miles per hour. Sunshine mixed with clouds at times. Tomorrow, severe thunderstorms likely. Daytime highs approaching 85. Partly cloudy tomorrow night. Chance for rain. Lows dip down to about 59. For Eagle Country, 105.7. I'm Eagle Radio Staff Meteorologist Laura Lockwood. 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
5: Mainly cloudy skies expected tonight with a chance of thunderstorms. Lows level off around 66. Winds out of the south, 5 to 10 miles per hour. Sunshine mixed with clouds at times. Tomorrow, severe thunderstorms likely. Daytime highs approaching 85. Partly cloudy tomorrow night. Chance for rain. Lows dip down to about 59. 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
3: Mainly cloudy skies expected tonight with a chance of thunderstorms. Lows level off around 66. Winds out of the south, 5 to 10 miles per hour. Sunshine mixed with clouds at times. Tomorrow, severe thunderstorms likely. Daytime highs approaching 85. Partly cloudy tomorrow night. Chance for rain. Lows dip down to about 59. 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
6: Mainly cloudy skies expected tonight with a chance of thunderstorms. Lows level off around 66. Winds out of the south, 5 to 10 miles per hour. Sunshine mixed with clouds at times. Tomorrow, severe thunderstorms likely. Daytime highs approaching 85. Partly cloudy tomorrow night. Chance for rain. Lows dip down to about 59. For Eagle Country, 105.7. 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